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7: Here's Strathroy CareDoc's 3-day forecast from the MyFM Weather Center. Tonight will be partly cloudy with a chance of showers this evening, risk of thunderstorms, and a low of 19. Tomorrow we can expect a mix of sun and clouds with a few showers in the afternoon, high of 28. And Tuesday, mix of sun and clouds with a chance of showers, high of 27. I'm Melissa Brush with Strathroy CareDoc's breaking and local news.

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3: Here's Strathroy Caradoc's three-day forecast from the MyFM Weather Center. Tonight will be partly cloudy with a chance of showers this evening, risk of thunderstorms and a low of 19. Tomorrow we can expect a mix of sun and clouds with a few showers in the afternoon, high of 28. And Tuesday, mix of sun and clouds with a chance of showers, high of 27. I'm Melissa Brush with Strathroy Caradoc's Breaking and Local News.

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4: Here's Strathroy CareDoc's three-day forecast from the MyFM Weather Center. Tonight will be partly cloudy with a chance of showers this evening, risk of thunderstorms and a low of 19. Tomorrow we can expect a mix of sun and clouds with a few showers in the afternoon, high of 28. And Tuesday, mix of sun and clouds with a chance of showers, high of 27. I'm Melissa Brush with Strathroy CareDoc's breaking and local news.

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2: Here's Strathroy Caradoc's three-day forecast from the MyFM Weather Center. Tonight will be partly cloudy with a chance of showers this evening, risk of thunderstorms and a low of 19. Tomorrow we can expect a mix of sun and clouds with a few showers in the afternoon, high of 28. And Tuesday, mix of sun and clouds with a chance of showers, high of 27. I'm Alyssa Brush with Strathroy Caradoc's breaking and local news.

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1: Here's Strathroy CareDoc's three-day forecast from the MyFM Weather Center. Today we'll have a mix of sun and clouds with a 40% chance of showers in the afternoon. Risk of thunderstorms with a high of 28, feeling more like 33. Tonight we'll have cloudy periods with showers continuing and a low of 19. Tomorrow we can expect a mix of sun and clouds with a 40% chance of showers, high of 27. And Wednesday, mix of sun and clouds with a chance of showers, high of 26. I'm Melissa Brush with Strathroy CareDoc's breaking and local news.

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1: Here's Strathroy Caradoc's three-day forecast from the MyFM Weather Center. Today, we'll have a mix of sun and clouds with a 40% chance of showers in the afternoon. Risk of thunderstorms with a high of 28, feeling more like 33. Tonight, we'll have cloudy periods with showers continuing and a low of 19. Tomorrow, we can expect a mix of sun and clouds with a 40% chance of showers, high of 27. And Wednesday, mix of sun and clouds with a chance of showers, high of 26. 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
1: Here's Strathroy Care Doc's three-day forecast from the MyFM Weather Center. Today, we'll have a mix of sun and clouds with a 40% chance of showers in the afternoon. Risk of thunderstorms with a high of 28, feeling more like 33. Tonight, we'll have cloudy periods with showers continuing and a low of 19. Tomorrow, we can expect a mix of sun and clouds with a 40% chance of showers, high of 27. And Wednesday, mix of sun and clouds with a chance of showers, high of 26. I'm Melissa Brush with Strathroy Care Doc's Breaking and Local News.

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1: Hey, good morning. Welcome back. They've announced the names of celebrities who will get their own star on the Hollywood Walk of Fame in 2027. The list includes for movies, Cheech and Chong, Sam Elliott, love that pick, Elle Fanning and Dakota Fanning, Kate Hudson, Delroy Lindo, Sam Rockwell, Ted Sarandos. On television, David Alan Greer, Lisa Kudrow from Friends, Bill Lawrence, Pedro Pascal, Adam Scott, Jeff Probst, Kiki Palmer, Raven Simone. From recording artists Carol G, David Guetta, Waylon Jennings, The Ramones, Grandmaster Flash, The Smashy Pumpkins, Linkin Park, Lil Wayne, to name a few, live theater and performance, Joe Coy, Nicole Scherzinger, sports entertainment, Jimmy Johnson, seven-time NASCAR champ, and radio, Charlemagne the God, getting their own star, a Hollywood Walk of Fame, in 2027. 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
3: Here's Strathroy Caradoc 3-day forecast from the My FM Weather Center. Today, we'll have a mix of sun and clouds with a 40% chance of showers in the afternoon. Risk of thunderstorms with a high of 28, feeling more like 33. Tonight, we'll have cloudy periods with showers continuing and a low of 19. Tomorrow, we can expect a mix of sun and clouds with a 40% chance of showers, high of 27. And Wednesday, a mix of sun and clouds with a chance of showers, high of

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1: Good morning. I'm Chris Soares. Sunshine and cloud. We could see some showers and thunderstorms this afternoon. Details coming up. Here's what's happening in Strathclyde-Cairdachan area. A road closure for you today. Intersection of Falcon Bridge Drive and Springwell Road. Closed today from 7 a.m. until tomorrow at 5 p.m. Then on Wednesday, Falcon Bridge Drive will then be closed between Adelaide Road and Springwell Road until October the 2nd. The closures are needed to complete work on the Oneida Water Main Project. The Middlesex Hospital Alliance is thanking staff for their dedication after a recent code orange last week brought a sudden surge of patients to Strathclyde Middlesex General Hospital's emergency department. A code orange is declared when an unexpected event results in a large number of patients arriving at once, requiring additional staff and resources. Hospital officials say the department was already extremely busy when the alert was issued, but employees from across the organization quickly stepped up to help. And the long, difficult, and often frustrating process of expanding settlement boundaries in Strathclyde and Mount Bridges continues at Strathclyde-Cairdachan Council. At its most recent council meeting, members approved adding two parcels of land to the Mount Bridges settlement area expansion, being 8524 Falcon Bridge Drive, and additional land with the Slagers property at 751 Thomas Street, basically approving those areas for future development. Councillor John Brennan was concerned about the addition.
2: A great deal of discussion about the number of acres that we're going to apportion to Strathroy versus Mount Bridges in terms of what was required for this boundary expansion. But the number of acres we had assigned to Mount Bridges by these two motions will be adding to that.
1: Councillor Frank Kennis also voiced concerns and frustration with the entire settlement boundary process.
3: I really don't like the process, and I think there has to be a better way. The province has to come up with a better process in the future.
1: Mayor Colin Grantham expressed much frustration with the process as well in a social media post saying no member of council has liked this process for settlement area expansions, but it's one more example of the province forcing them to make these types of decisions. After 9 this morning, get the full local news rundown. Send straight to your email. Sign up at strathroytoday.ca. In sports, on the diamond where the Red Sox beat the Blue Jays at 6-1 Sunday. The Royals over the Tigers 5-4. CFL action to wrap up Week 8 saw Montreal defeat Hamilton 31-18. I'm Chris Soares with the news that keeps you connected to where you live. Strathclyde-Cairdachan 3-day weather is next.
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1: My FM weather. So Sunshine and cloud today. Chance of some showers this afternoon. Risk of a thunderstorm as well. A high of 30 degrees. It'll feel like 39 with the Humidex. Mainly cloudy tonight. Chance of more rain or a thunderstorm. A low of 19 for tomorrow. Cloudy skies, showers and thunderstorms in the forecast. A high of 25 for Wednesday. Sunshine and cloud. Also a high of 25 degrees. Today's the UV index very high at 8. 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Comfort, care, community. Right now, 18 degrees on our Monday morning. I'm Chris Soares, 105.7 MyFM, Strathclyde Caradocs, breaking local news.

0: My FM in the morning, Jamie, Lorena, yes, I am back, and I'm probably going to do this about a dozen times this morning, Lorena, but thank you for jumping in. Thank you to Chris for jumping in and all the behind the scenes. I know legally I was, allowed to take this time, but still, it's 6 weeks you're leaving a job. A lot of people have to jump in to fill roles, so thank you. And you're a survivor. You did it. You made it.
1: I got through. You are so welcome, Jamie, because I was just so happy. It's because I like you, buddy. I was so happy that you were able to spend that 6 weeks at home with the new baby, Grace. What, you got nicknames for her now? Gracie? Is Gracie one?
0: Gracie's one. Well, the weirdest part was not knowing the gender. It was an it. For 9 months, right? So the first week, and my wife was so convinced it was going to be a boy that for the first week or two, he. Everything was he. And because we had Jack and he, we called the poor girl a he for the first 2 weeks of her life. And it for probably the first 3 weeks. But we're there now. A baby girl. A lot of baby girl. A lot of Gracie. Yeah, just little pet names. Oh, she's so sweet, Lorena. It was the best time. Like, no regrets taking that 6 weeks to just be there, right?
1: I'm sure a lot more people wish they could do that. And if the opportunity arises, you got to go for it. I sure would have, although I would have got a year and a half. So
0: yes, exactly. But you talk to different people, right? And it's just you feel so bad for different parts of the world that a few weeks, maybe 3 months back in the day, mom's got 3 months. Dad's took maybe the morning off. Like it was just such a different time. People, like when I told people 6 weeks, they're like, 6 weeks. They could not believe dad's take 6 weeks. And I had to be there, right? She's C-section, so she had the recovery. She couldn't lift. Yep. She couldn't do anything. Poor Jack, right? We got to give him all the attention we gave him before and still make him feel loved. It was anything but a vacation, I'll say that, because everybody told me, enjoy your vacation when I left. It's like, yeah, not a vacation.
1: No. 100% I see that, Jamie. Yeah, for sure. And yeah, like I said, I think so many more people would love to do that, because why shouldn't dads be home for at least, well, longer period than just a week or a few days? It's not fair. I mean, yes, we're the ones that feed the baby sometimes from our bodies, but the guys should be there too, you know, at least for the first formative weeks.
0: Yeah, well, I'm telling you, it's great to talk to an adult. It's great to say things that aren't gaga goo goo and is your diaper full. Just great to have an adult conversation. Probably the wrong person to try to do that with, Lorena, but we'll try. We'll try.
1: I was going to say, I love the gaga goo goo, and my diaper may, in fact, be full.

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1: Welcome to your Monday. Going to be hot today, 30 degrees. The humidex around 39. Sunshine and cloud. Could see afternoon showers or thunderstorms. A milestone achieved coast to coast and being celebrated locally. It's our What's Good story for today. Here's Kimberly Millimans.
2: The Royal Canadian Legion and Legion branches across the country just celebrated their 100th anniversary. The Legion was formed after the First World War when soldiers coming home with injuries and trauma needed support, including financial aid and housing. 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
3: There was a lot of us that attended the anniversary of the Royal Canadian Legion, 100th anniversary. While each Legion perhaps hasn't been around for 100 years, we were able to celebrate the fact that the Royal Canadian Legion has been around for 100 years and to thank all of the members.
2: Celebrations were held at all our legions, including Strathroy and Mount Bridges. 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In the newsroom, I'm Kimberly Millimans.
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1: Sunshine and cloud today. Chance of some showers this afternoon. Risk of a thunderstorm as well. A high of 30 degrees. It'll feel like 39 with the humidex. Mainly cloudy tonight. Chance of more rain or a thunderstorm. A low of 19 for tomorrow. Cloudy skies, showers and thunderstorms in the forecast. A high of 25 for Wednesday. Sunshine and cloud. Also a high of 25 degrees. Today's UV index very high at 8. 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Comfort, care, community. Right now, 18 degrees on our Monday morning. I'm Chris Suarez, 105.7 MyFM, Strathroy Care Docs, breaking local news.

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1: Sunshine and cloud, could see some showers or thunderstorm activity this afternoon, but it will be hot, a high of 30 degrees. Lots going on in the next couple of days. Time for our 48. Here's Kimberly Millimans.
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1: Sunshine and cloud today, chance of some showers this afternoon, risk of a thunderstorm as well, a high of 30 degrees, it'll feel like 39 with the Humidex. Mainly cloudy tonight, chance of more rain or a thunderstorm, a low of 19 for tomorrow, cloudy skies, showers and thunderstorms in the forecast, a high of 25 for Wednesday, sunshine and cloud, also a high of 25 degrees. Today's the UV index very high at 8, brought to you by Jaden's Mechanical. We're here when you need us, comfort, care, community. Right now, 18 degrees on our Monday morning. I'm Chris Suarez, 105.7 MyFM, Strathroy-Caradoc, break-in local news.
11: Good morning. Happy Monday, everyone. Hopefully you had a great weekend. Surprise, Jamie's back. Actually, it's not a surprise at all.
12: I was going to say, I was listening yesterday and all I heard was, Jamie's back tomorrow.
11: True. So did you like that?
12: That was good. I know. Thank you again. I promised you a dozen times I would thank you for jumping in. I know a lot of people had to juggle different roles doing different things for me to take the time off, but thank you so very much for that. I know coming up after 7, I can't wait to get talking about this. Things we miss, right? Going back to the nostalgia, physical things that the digital world has taken over for. We have a great example we'll get to after 7. But next, over my break, my milk soured one morning, Lorena, and I thought of you because you're all about the substitutes, throwing something in the coffee if your milk goes bad. You probably never thought of this one, though. I'll tell you what I tried and do not recommend after Sky Love Song on MyFM in the morning.

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3: Good morning. I'm Chris Orr. Sunshine and cloud showers in the afternoon. Maybe a thunderstorm as well. High of a 30, humidex around 39. Here's what's happening in Strathclyde-Caradoc area. Falcon Bridge Drive and Springwell Road intersection closed from today until tomorrow at 5 p.m. Then this Wednesday, Falcon Bridge Drive will be closed between Adelaide Road and Springwell Road until October the 2nd. The closure is needed to complete work on the Oneida Water Main project. The municipality has postponed the planned 2027 budget public engagement activities, including the online feedback opportunity and in-person consultation sessions. The engagement opportunities will be rescheduled and updated dates and information will be shared once they are available. The long, difficult, often frustrating process of expanding settlement boundaries for Mount Bridges and for Strathroy continues at Strathclyde-Caradoc Council. Last week, members approved adding two parcels of land to the Mount Bridges settlement area expansion, 8524 Falcon Bridge Drive, and the Slagers property at 751 Thomas Street. Councillor Sandy Hipple felt local councillors likely were not the best people to be making these decisions during this settlement boundary process.
4: Are we always thinking for the best interest as a whole going down 20, 30 years down the road? Or are we focusing on just certain segments?
3: Deputy Mayor Mike McGuire was not concerned about adding more land to the Mount Bridges settlement area if it made sense the way he felt these two properties did.
5: I don't like the idea of piecemealing this together, particularly on the Slagers property where they can't develop it in the manner that most makes sense for the community. So if we exceed the number, I'm fine with that. And if the government ahead of us, either a county or at the province, isn't fine with it, I guess we'll see it again.
3: After 9 this morning, get the full local news rundown. Send straight to your email. Sign up at strathroytoday.ca. In sports, auto racing, Lando Norris won the Hungarian Grand Prix in Formula 1. Corey Heim won NASCAR's Brickyard 400. To golf, a new star on the rise, 21-year-old Jackson Koivun, 24 days into his pro golf career, held off world number one Scottie Scheffler to win the PGA's at 3M Open. I'm Chris Orr with the news that keeps you connected to where you live. Strathclyde-Caradoc 3-day weather is next.
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3: Sunshine and cloud today, chance of some showers this afternoon, risk of a thunderstorm as well, a high of a 30 degrees, it'll feel like 39 with the humidex. Mainly cloudy tonight, chance of more rain or a thunderstorm, a low of 19 for tomorrow, cloudy skies, showers and thunderstorms in the forecast, a high of a 25 for Wednesday, sunshine and cloud, also a high of a 25 degrees. Today's the UV index very high at 8, brought to you by Jaden's Mechanical. We're here when you need us, comfort, care, community. Right now, 18 degrees on our Monday morning. I'm Chris Suarez, 105.7 MyFM, Strathclyde-Caradoc's break-in local news.

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1: Welcome to your Monday. Going to be hot today, 30 degrees. The humidex around 39. Sunshine and cloud. Could see afternoon showers or thunderstorms. A milestone achieved coast to coast and being celebrated locally. It's our What's Good story for today. Here's Kimberly Millimans.
2: The Royal Canadian Legion and Legion branches right across the country celebrated their 100th anniversary. The Legion was formed after the First World War when soldiers coming home with injuries and trauma needed support. 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
3: When you think of the Legion, veterans from World War II, but I'm especially surprised by the number of younger veterans that are both here in Strathroy and Mount Bridgeston.
2: The mayor also highlighted a new program for local veterans and others, run in partnership between the Legion and the Casual Athlete. The program runs every Tuesday evening from 7 to 8 p.m., leaving from Alexandra Park. You can read the full story right now at strathroytoday.ca. In the newsroom, I'm Kimberly Millimans.
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6: 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On June 13th, 2026, at approximately 10:30 p.m., police were conducting radar enforcement in the area of Adelaide Road and Annandale Drive in the municipality of Strathroy Care Dock when police observed a sports-style motorcycle traveling at a high rate of speed. Police attempted to stop the motorcycle for traveling 140 kilometers an hour in a posted 90-kilometer-hour zone. However, the motorcycle failed to stop and was last seen traveling southbound Christina Road near Old Drive. If you have any information regarding this incident, please contact SCPS at 519-245-1250 or report anonymously at Crime Stoppers at 1-800-222-TIPS.
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1: Sunshine and cloud today, chance of some showers this afternoon, risk of a thunderstorm as well, a high of 30 degrees, it'll feel like 39 with the humidex. Mainly cloudy tonight, chance of more rain or a thunderstorm, a low of 19 for tomorrow, cloudy skies, showers and thunderstorms in the forecast, a high of 25 for Wednesday, sunshine and cloud, also a high of 25 degrees. Today's UV index very high at 8, brought to you by Jaden's Mechanical. We're here when you need us, comfort, care, community. Right now, 18 degrees on our Monday morning. I'm Chris Suarez, 105.7 MyFM, Strathroy Care Docs, breaking local news.

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1: Sunshine and cloud, could see some showers or thunderstorm activity this afternoon, but it will be hot, a high of 30 degrees. Lots going on in the next couple of days. Time for our 48. Here's Kimberly Millimans.
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1: Sunshine and cloud today, chance of some showers this afternoon, risk of a thunderstorm as well, a high of 30 degrees, it'll feel like 39 with the Humidex. Mainly cloudy tonight, chance of more rain or a thunderstorm, a low of 19 for tomorrow, cloudy skies, showers and thunderstorms in the forecast, a high of 25 for Wednesday, sunshine and cloud, also a high of 25 degrees. Today's UV index very high at 8, brought to you by Jaden's Mechanical. We're here when you need us, comfort, care, community. Right now, 18 degrees on our Monday morning. I'm Chris Suarez, 105.7 MyFM, Strathroy-Caradoc's Breaking Local News.

0: It's Lorena on a Monday morning. Thank you so much for being here. Well, the Middlesex Hospital Alliance, and in fact, the whole community, is thanking staff after a recent code orange brought a sudden increase in patients needing emergency care to Strathroy Middlesex General Hospital. You likely heard about this. It happened last week. A code orange is called when an unexpected event causes a large number of patients to arrive at the hospital at the same time, requiring extra staff and resources. Already, things were very tight at the hospital, and hospital officials say the emergency department was already very busy when the code orange was declared. Staff from across the organization quickly volunteered to come in and help. The MHA says the teamwork and dedication shown by employees helped ensure patients continued to receive safe, high-quality care. Hospital leaders are thanking everyone who came in, stayed late, took on extra duties, or supported their co-workers during the emergency. They say they're proud of the compassion and commitment shown by their team. So congratulations, and thank you so much to everyone who was involved in dealing with that code orange at our local hospital.
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0: Hey, happy birthday today to Avery Torres, 4 years old. Oh, what a wonderful birthday for Avery. Love Nana and Grandpa.
2: And Devin Burns celebrating a 29th birthday. Is it a 29th again or an actual 29th? We'll assume actual, Devin. Enjoy your day today. That was sent in. Love Mom, Dad, Cheyenne, Sabrina, and the entire family. Happy birthday, Devin.
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5: Good morning. I'm Chris Torres. Sunshine and cloud. We could see some showers and thunderstorms this afternoon. Details coming up. Here's what's happening in Strathcarnock area. A road closure for you today. Intersection of Falcon Bridge Drive and Springwell Road. Closed today from 7 a.m. until tomorrow at 5 p.m. Then on Wednesday, Falcon Bridge Drive will then be closed between Adelaide Road and Springwell Road until October the 2nd. The closures are needed to complete work on the Oneida Water Main Project. The Middlesex Hospital Alliance is thanking staff for their dedication after a recent code orange last week brought a sudden surge of patients to Strathroy Middlesex General Hospital's emergency department. A code orange is declared when an unexpected event results in a large number of patients arriving at once, requiring additional staff and resources. Hospital officials say the department was already extremely busy when the alert was issued, but employees from across the organization quickly stepped up to help. And the long, difficult, and often frustrating process of expanding settlement boundaries in Strathroy and Mount Bridges continues at Strathroy Care Council. At its most recent council meeting, members approved adding two parcels of land to the Mount Bridges settlement area expansion, being 8524 Falcon Bridge Drive, and additional land with the Slagers property at 751 Thomas Street, basically approving those areas for future development. Councillor John Brennan was concerned about the addition.
6: A great deal of discussion about the number of acres that we're going to apportion to Strathroy versus Mount Bridges in terms of what was required for this boundary expansion. But the number of acres we had assigned to Mount Bridges by these two motions will be adding to that.
5: Councillor Frank Kennis also voiced concerns and frustration with the entire settlement boundary process.
7: I really don't like the process, and I think there has to be a better way. The province has to come up with a better process in the future.
5: Mayor Colin Grantham expressed much frustration with the process as well in a social media post saying no member of council has liked this process for settlement area expansions, but it's one more example of the province forcing them to make these types of decisions. After 9 this morning, get the full local news rundown. Send straight to your email. Sign up at strathroytoday.ca. In sports, on the diamond where the Red Sox beat the Blue Jays at 6-1 Sunday. The Royals over the Tigers 5-4. CFL action to wrap up Week 8 saw Montreal defeat Hamilton 31-18. I'm Chris Soares with the news that keeps you connected to where you live. Strathcarnock 3-day weather is next.
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5: weather. Sunshine and cloud today. Chance of some showers this afternoon. Risk of a thunderstorm as well. A high of 30 degrees. It'll feel like 39 with the Humidex. Mainly cloudy tonight. Chance of more rain or a thunderstorm. A low of 19 for tomorrow. Cloudy skies, showers and thunderstorms in the forecast. A high of 25 for Wednesday. Sunshine and cloud. Also a high of 25 degrees. Today's UV index very high at 8. 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We're here when you need us. Comfort, care, community. Right now, 18 degrees on our Monday morning. I'm Chris Soares, 105.7 MyFM, Strathclyde Caradox, breaking local news.

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1: Welcome to your Monday. Going to be hot today, 30 degrees. Humidex around 39. Sunshine and cloud. Could see afternoon showers or thunderstorms. A milestone achieved coast to coast and being celebrated locally. It's our What's Good story for today. Here's Kimberly Millimans.
2: The Royal Canadian Legion and Legion branches across the country just celebrated their 100th anniversary. The Legion was formed after the First World War when soldiers coming home with injuries and trauma needed support, including financial aid and housing. At StrathryCare.Council, a couple of counselors made sure to give the Legion an extra shout out, including Ward 2 counselor Sandy Hipple.
3: There was a lot of us that attended the anniversary of the Royal Canadian Legion, 100th anniversary. While each Legion perhaps hasn't been around for 100 years, we were able to celebrate the fact that the Royal Canadian Legion has been around for 100 years and to thank all of the members.
2: Celebrations were held at all our legions, including Strathroy and Mount Bridges. You can read the full story right now at strathroytoday.ca. In the newsroom, I'm Kimberly Millimans.
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1: Sunshine and cloud today. Chance of some showers this afternoon. Risk of a thunderstorm as well. A high of 30 degrees. It'll feel like 39 with the Humidex. Mainly cloudy tonight. Chance of more rain or a thunderstorm. A low of 19 for tomorrow. Cloudy skies, showers and thunderstorms in the forecast. A high of 25 for Wednesday. Sunshine and cloud. Also a high of 25 degrees. Today's the UV index very high at 8. 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We're here when you need us. Comfort, care, community. Right now, 18 degrees on our Monday morning. I'm Chris Suarez, 105.7 MyFM, StrathCare.com's Breaking Local News.

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1: Sunshine and cloud, could see some showers or thunderstorm activity this afternoon, but it will be hot, a high of 30 degrees. Lots going on in the next couple of days. Time for our 48. Here's Kimberly Millimans.
2: 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Just meet

0: pedestrian bridge in Alexandra Park at 7 p.m. All are welcome, and it's free. 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
1: Sunshine and cloud today. Chance of some showers this afternoon. Risk of a thunderstorm as well. A high of 30 degrees. It'll feel like 39 with the Humidex. Mainly cloudy tonight. Chance of more rain or a thunderstorm. A low of 19 for tomorrow. Cloudy skies, showers and thunderstorms in the forecast. A high of 25 for Wednesday. Sunshine and cloud. Also a high of 25 degrees. Today's the UV index very high at 8. 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We're here when you need us. Comfort, care, community. Right now, 18 degrees on our Monday morning. I'm Chris Soares, 105.7 MyFM. 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
5: MyFM in the morning, Jamie and Lorena. Summer is for radio. This is a chance to win. We got a brand new barbecue, $500 cash, Blue Jays tickets, which these days you gotta pay somebody to go see the Blue Jays. They're not very good, Lorena.
6: Oh, they're not doing so well, no. Are they? And I think they really need our support more than ever. So yeah, I don't know what's going on.
5: I don't watch a lot of baseball. I find the regular season pretty dry, but found myself some of the nights just throwing it on. And one game, I wasn't really paying attention. They were down 12-2. This was a game against Tampa. I looked up, ooh, and the pitcher was like lobbing the ball in. This was the top of the ninth inning, and it looked like a Tuesday night softball league. I'm like, what is going on? So then I started to pay attention. I'm like, he's lobbing the ball. I had to Google what was happening. It's a form of conceding. So they brought their fielder in to pitch instead of bringing in their closers because they wanted to save their arm for a game that mattered. It's basically a throwing in the towel saying, I'm just going to lob you a few balls. Let's end this game.
6: Wow, it's like pulling the goalie.
5: In the pros, they did this. It was mind-blowing to see. But that's where they're at. So that's how good their season is going.
6: Am I watching Little League here? What's going on?
5: Well, the game's still great to go to. Of course, Sky Dome is an experience on its own. $500 cash and a brand new barbecue. Summer is for radio. Check things out on where you fill out these free ballots. No purchase necessary.
6: On the way, we're going to be talking about things we wish would come back, including ticket stubs. And some texters shared their opinions, too. Here's Extreme More Than Words on MyFM in the morning.

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1: Good morning. I'm Chris Orr. Sunshine and cloud. Showers in the afternoon. Maybe a thunderstorm as well. High of a 30. Humidex around 39. Here's what's happening in Stratford, Caradoc and area. Falconbridge Drive and Springwell Road intersection closed from today until tomorrow at 5 p.m. Then this Wednesday, Falconbridge Drive will be closed between Adelaide Road and Springwell Road until October the 2nd. The closure is needed to complete work on the Oneida Water Main project. The municipality has postponed the planned 2027 budget public engagement activities, including the online feedback opportunity and in-person consultation sessions. The engagement opportunities will be rescheduled and updated dates and information will be shared once they are available. The long, difficult, often frustrating process of expanding settlement boundaries for Mount Bridges and for Strathroy continues at Strathroy Caradoc Council. Last week, members approved adding two parcels of land to the Mount Bridges settlement area expansion, 8524 Falconbridge Drive, and the Slagers property at 751 Thomas Street. Councillor Sandy Hipple felt local councillors likely were not the best people to be making these decisions during this settlement boundary process.
2: Are we always thinking for the best interest as a whole going down 20, 30 years down the road? Or are we focusing on just certain segments?
1: Deputy Mayor Mike McGuire was not concerned about adding more land to the Mount Bridges settlement area if it made sense the way he felt these two properties did.
3: I don't like the idea of piecemealing this together, particularly on the Slagers property where they can't develop it in the manner that most makes sense for the community. So if we exceed the number, I'm fine with that. And if the government ahead of us, either a county or at the province, isn't fine with it, I guess we'll see it again.
1: After 9 this morning, get the full local news rundown. Send straight to your email. 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In sports, auto racing, Lando Norris won the Hungarian Grand Prix in Formula 1. Corey Heim won NASCAR's Brickyard 400. To golf, a new star on the rise, 21-year-old Jackson Koivun, 24 days into his pro golf career, held off world number one Scottie Scheffler to win the PGA's at 3M Open. I'm Chris Orr with the news that keeps you connected to where you live. Strathroy Caradoc's 3-day weather is next.
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1: Sunshine and cloud today. Chance of some showers this afternoon. Risk of a thunderstorm as well. A high of 30 degrees. It'll feel like 39 with the Humidex. Mainly cloudy tonight. Chance of more rain or a thunderstorm. A low of 19 for tomorrow. Cloudy sky, showers and thunderstorms in the forecast. A high of 25 for Wednesday. Sunshine and cloud. Also a high of 25 degrees. Today's the UV index very high at 8. 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We're here when you need us. Comfort, care, community. Right now, 18 degrees on our Monday morning. I'm Chris Soares, 105.7 MyFM, Strathroy Caradoc's Break-In Local News.

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1: Welcome to your Monday. Going to be hot today, 30 degrees. Humidex around 39. Sunshine and cloud. Could see afternoon showers or thunderstorms. A milestone achieved coast to coast and being celebrated locally. It's our What's Good story for today. Here's Kimberly Milliman.
2: The Royal Canadian Legion and Legion branches right across the country celebrated their 100th anniversary. The Legion was formed after the First World War when soldiers coming home with injuries and trauma needed support. 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
3: When you think of the Legion, I thought of veterans from World War II, but I'm especially surprised by the number of younger veterans that are both here in Strathroy and Mount Bridgeston.
2: The mayor also highlighted a new program for local veterans and others, run in partnership between the Legion and the Casual Athlete. The program runs every Tuesday evening from 7 to 8 p.m., leaving from Alexandra Park. 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
1: Sunshine and cloud today. Chance of some showers this afternoon. Risk of a thunderstorm as well. A high of 30 degrees. It'll feel like 39 with the Humidex. Mainly cloudy tonight. Chance of more rain or a thunderstorm. A low of 19 for tomorrow. Cloudy skies, showers and thunderstorms in the forecast. A high of 25 for Wednesday. Sunshine and cloud. Also a high of 25 degrees. Today's the UV index very high at 8. 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We're here when you need us. Comfort, care, community. Right now, 18 degrees on our Monday morning. I'm Chris Suarez, 105.7 MyFM. 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
1: Sunshine and cloud, could see some showers or thunderstorm activity this afternoon, but it will be hot, a high of 30 degrees. Lots going on in the next couple of days. Time for our 48. Here's Kimberly Millimans.
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5: My
6: sunshine and cloud today, chance of some showers this afternoon, risk of a thunderstorm as well, a high of 30 degrees, I feel like 39 with the Humidex. Mainly cloudy tonight, chance of more rain or a thunderstorm, a low of 19 for tomorrow, cloudy skies, showers and thunderstorms in the forecast, a high of 25 for Wednesday, sunshine and cloud, also a high of 25 degrees. Today's UV index very high at 8, brought to you by Jaden's Mechanical. We're here when you need us, comfort, care, community. Right now, 18 degrees on our Monday morning. I'm Chris Suarez, 105.7 MyFM, Strathclyde Caradox, breaking local news.

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1: A road closure for you today. Intersection of Falcon Bridge Drive and Springwell Road closed today from 7 a.m. until tomorrow at 5 p.m. Then on Wednesday, Falcon Bridge Drive will then be closed between Adelaide Road and Springwell Road until October the 2nd. The closures are needed to complete work on the Oneida Water Main Project. The Middlesex Hospital Alliance is thanking staff for their dedication after a recent code orange last week brought a sudden surge of patients to Strathmore Middlesex General Hospital's emergency department. And the long, difficult, and often frustrating process of expanding settlement boundaries in Strathmore and Mount Bridges continues at Strathmore Care Council. And from our community calendar coming up on August 3rd, it's Hot Rods for Hospice happening out at Dale Warfare Chrysler Dodge Jeep from 10 until 4. 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
1: Strathmore Care Docs, a three-day forecast from the MyFM Weather Center. Sunshine and cloud today, chance of some showers this afternoon, risk of a thunderstorm as well, a high of 30 degrees, it'll feel like 39 with the humidex. Mainly cloudy tonight, chance of more rain or a thunderstorm, a low of 19 for tomorrow, cloudy skies, showers and thunderstorms in the forecast, a high of 25 for Wednesday, sunshine and cloud, also a high of 25 degrees. 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My-

0: What was the first summer concert you ever went to? It's Laura sitting in for Adam Weeks today. I had the chance to see the Black Crowes last week, and I am very happy to report that Chris Robinson's voice is still in great shape, unlike mine. But I had a full-on nostalgic moment because there was a father and son sitting beside us, and the son was, let's say, 11, 12 years old, and this was his first concert. And I remember my dad taking me to see one of his favorite bands, the Beach Boys, my first concert at Molson Park in Barrie. Beautiful summer night. Is it a rite of passage, taking your kids to see one of your favorite bands, introducing them to live music, and the cherry on the cake being a summer outdoor concert? Let me know what your favorite outdoor concert has been. Coming up next, let's talk Summer is for Radio.
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0: It's Laura coming up next. We're talking our MyFM Summer is for Radio contest. And later in the show, are we sick and tired of influencers?

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0: What better way to start your week than learning about our MyFM Summer is for Radio contest? I'm Laura Earle, sitting in for Adam Weeks this morning. Whether you are at work or on vacation, you have got us with you, because nothing beats your favorite song coming on the radio in the summertime. So you can understand here at MyFM why we are big believers in Summer is for Radio and big believers in Summer is for Winning. 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
1: A road closure for you today. Intersection of Falcon Bridge Drive and Springwell Road closed today from 7 a.m. until tomorrow at 5 p.m. Then on Wednesday, Falcon Bridge Drive will then be closed between Adelaide Road and Springwell Road until October the 2nd. The closures are needed to complete work on the Oneida Water Main Project. The Middlesex Hospital Alliance is thanking staff for their dedication after a recent code orange last week brought a sudden surge of patients to Strathmore Middlesex General Hospital's emergency department. And the long, difficult, and often frustrating process of expanding settlement boundaries in Strathmore and Mount Bridges continues at Strathmore Care Council. And from our community calendar, coming up on August 3rd, it's Hot Ross for Hospice happening out at Dale Warfare Chrysler Dodge Jeep from 10 until 4. 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
1: Here is Strathmore Care Doc's 3-day forecast from the MyFM Weather Center. Sunshine and cloud today, chance of some showers this afternoon, risk of a thunderstorm as well, a high of 30 degrees, it'll feel like 39 with the Humidex. Mainly cloudy tonight, chance of more rain or a thunderstorm, a low of 19 for tomorrow. Cloudy skies, showers and thunderstorms in the forecast, a high of 25 for Wednesday, sunshine and cloud, also a high of 25 degrees. 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
1: 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It's Laura, MyFM at work. The Park Hill Fair is coming up starting Thursday, August the 6th. It's going to be a great weekend of fun. Country Jamboree is going to happen on Thursday. Opening ceremonies on Friday, plus a pie auction. If that doesn't get you, I don't know what will. On Saturday, the Midway Kids Games exhibits. Also the Demolition Derby. And then when you get into Sunday, it is nothing but fun with a family-friendly live pro wrestling at 1 p.m. So make sure you head to our website to get details, strathroytoday.ca. And don't forget, summer is for radio. 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
2: Hey, it's Laura sitting in for Adam today. Coming up next, when was the last time you were at a surprise party? And later in the show, a Canadian music power couple are doubling down on sharing their story.

0: 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Here's what's happening in Strathroy-Caradoc.
1: I'm Chris Doris. Sunshine and cloud showers in the afternoon. Maybe a thunderstorm as well. High of a 30, humidex around 39. Here's what's happening in Strathroy-Caradoc and area. Falcon Bridge Drive and Springwell Road intersection closed from today until tomorrow at 5 p.m. Then this Wednesday, Falcon Bridge Drive will be closed between Adelaide Road and Springwell Road until October the 2nd. The closure is needed to complete work on the Oneida Water Main project. The municipality has postponed the planned 2027 budget public engagement activities, including the online feedback opportunity and in-person consultation sessions. The engagement opportunities will be rescheduled, and updated dates and information will be shared once they are available. The long, difficult, often frustrating process of expanding settlement boundaries for Mount Bridges and for Strathroy continues at Strathroy-Caradoc Council. Last week, members approved adding two parcels of land to the Mount Bridges settlement area expansion, 8524 Falcon Bridge Drive, and the Slager's property at 751 Thomas Street. Councillor Sandy Hipple felt local councillors likely were not the best people to be making these decisions during this settlement boundary process.
2: Are we always thinking for the best interest as a whole going down 20, 30 years down the road? Or are we focusing on just certain segments?
1: Deputy Mayor Mike McGuire was not concerned about adding more land to the Mount Bridges settlement area if it made sense the way he felt these two properties did.
3: I don't like the idea of piecemealing this together, particularly on the Slager's property where they can't develop it in the manner that most makes sense for the community. So if we exceed the number, I'm fine with that. And if the government ahead of us, either a county or at the province, isn't fine with it, I guess we'll see it again.
1: After 9 this morning, get the full local news rundown sent straight to your email. Sign up at strathroytoday.ca. In sports, auto racing, Lando Norris won the Hungarian Grand Prix in Formula 1. Corey Heim won NASCAR's Brickyard 400. To golf, a new star on the rise, 21-year-old Jackson Koivun, 24 days into his pro golf career, held off world number one Scottie Scheffler to win the PGA's at 3M Open. I'm Chris Soares with the news that keeps you connected to where you live. Strathroy-Caradoc's 3-day weather is next.
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1: Here is Strathroy-Caradoc's 3-day forecast from the MyFM Weather Center. We do have a yellow watch for a severe thunderstorm in effect today, producing damaging wind gusts, large hail, torrential rain, gusts of 90 to 110 kilometers an hour, local rainfall amounts exceeding 50 millimeters. And the timeline is this afternoon through until this evening, a severe thunderstorm watch for the area. Sunshine and cloud expected today. Could see that rain. A high of 30 degrees with the humidex 39, a very high UV index of 8. Mainly cloudy tonight. Chance of showers and a thunderstorm, a low of 19. For tomorrow, mainly cloudy. Chance of showers or a thunderstorm, a high of a 25. For Wednesday, cloudy, a high of a 25 degrees. I'm Chris Soares, 105.7 MyFM, Strathroy-Caradoc's breaking local news.

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0: No shoes, no shirts, no influencers. It's Laura. This is MyFM at Work. Are we done with the age of the influencer? One store in Nantucket is. A socialite influencer apparently took umbrage with the historic shop in the town she was visiting because their store proudly displayed a sign that read, "No influencers." After the woman left a rather passionate comment on the company's Instagram post about the offensive signage, the company doubled down and posted the image again. Have you had to wait to take a photo at a popular spot because an influencer was taking up all the space getting their perfect image to post? Or maybe you tried to avoid being in the background of someone's travel reel? What do you think? Is it time to say no thanks to influencer culture? Coming up next, a Canadian music power couple is letting us take a peek inside their story.
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6: Here is Traffic Care Doc's 3-day forecast from the MyFM Weather Center. Sunshine and cloud today, chance of some showers this afternoon, risk of a thunderstorm as well, a high of 30 degrees, so feel like 39 with the Humidex. Mainly cloudy tonight, chance of more rain or a thunderstorm, a low of 19 for tomorrow. Cloudy skies, showers and thunderstorms in the forecast, a high of 25 for Wednesday, sunshine and cloud, also a high of 25 degrees. I'm Chris Torres, 105.7 MyFM, Traffic Care Doc's break-in local news.

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0: It was a standing ovation in Hall H for a beloved Canadian actor on Friday. It's Laura. This is MyFM at Work. It is Rick Moranis' first major movie role in nearly three decades, and fans wanted to show him the love at San Diego Comic-Con. Moranis was treated to a standing ovation at Friday's panel for the hotly anticipated Spaceballs, the next one, a sequel to the 1987 Star Wars spoof. 100-year-old Mel Brooks, who directed and starred in the original, appeared in a video saying that, quote, "Everyone in this audience has kept Spaceballs alive for all these years, so from the bottom of my heart, I want to thank you nerds." Moranis, who is reprising his role as Dark Helmet, joked that he and Mel actually started talking about a sequel in 1989, and he wasn't retired from acting, he was just negotiating a deal. Spaceballs, the next one, is going to hit theaters next year. Coming up next, we've heard of looks maxing. How about Nona maxing?
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1: A reminder that the intersection of Falconbridge Drive and Springwell Road is closed until tomorrow at 5 p.m. Strathroy Caradox police are looking for the public's assistance, identifying a man connected to an alleged distraction-style theft at Shoppers Drug Mart. 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I'm Kimberly Millimans. 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
5: Here is Traffic Caradox's 3-day forecast from the MyFM Weather Center. Sunshine and cloud today, chance of some showers this afternoon, risk of a thunderstorm as well. A high of 30 degrees, it'll feel like 39 with the Humidex. Mainly cloudy tonight, chance of more rain or a thunderstorm. A low of 19 for tomorrow. Cloudy skies, showers and thunderstorms in the forecast. A high of 25 for Wednesday, sunshine and cloud. Also a high of 25 degrees. I'm Chris Torres, 105.7 MyFM, Traffic Caradox, breaking local news.

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0: better way to start your week than with our Summer is for Radio contest? It's Laura. 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
1: A reminder that the intersection of Falconbridge Drive and Springwell Road is closed until tomorrow at 5 p.m. Strathroy Caradoc Police are looking for the public's assistance identifying a man connected to an alleged distraction-style theft at Shoppers Drug Mart. 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I'm Kimberly Millimans. 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
4: Here is Strathroy Caradoc's 3-day forecast from the MyFM Weather Center. Sunshine and cloud today, chance of some showers this afternoon, risk of a thunderstorm as well. A high of 30 degrees, it'll feel like 39 with the Humidex. Mainly cloudy tonight, chance of more rain or a thunderstorm. A low of 19 for tomorrow. Cloudy skies, showers and thunderstorms in the forecast. A high of 25 for Wednesday, sunshine and cloud. Also a high of 25 degrees. 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
0: Thanks so much for listening, everyone. I'm Laura Earle signing off on this Monday afternoon. 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

0: 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It's Wendy and Keith, and it's time for What in the Word?
1: Word, word, word, word, word, word, word, word.
2: What in the Word is where Wendy gives me a word. I try and figure out what it means. You can play along, too. Maybe you're smarter than I am. We're going to find out. So, Wendy, go ahead and give me today's word.
0: Parochial.
2: Parochial?
0: Parochial.
2: Parochial? Is there a Q in there? P-E-R?
0: No.
2: No?
0: No, I said it right. Don't have me doubt myself. Would you like the robot to even tell you, because robots rule the world and they know everything properly?
3: Parochial.
2: Parochial.
0: Yeah, parochial.
2: Is that when you have, like, a big stack of pierogies and then you go
0: shove
2: in on them?
0: Shove them in your mouth, yeah.
2: I'm going to assume no. Let's say parochial. Is that, like, something formal?
0: Yeah.
2: Oh, look at me. Maybe I didn't know all along. But yeah, parochial, yeah, I think it's like formal or like fancy, you know, something like that.
0: Oh, I was just saying that it's a formal word.
2: Oh.
0: Yeah, sorry.
2: No.
0: That was misleading.
2: All right, well, go ahead then.
0: Do you want a sentence?
2: Sure.
0: For some, college can be an expansive experience that lifts them out of a parochial mindset.
2: I don't know. Parochial mindset, like, what does that even mean? Nobody uses that word.
0: So it's a formal word, you're formal there, that is usually used in a disapproving way to describe something that is limited in range or scope as to narrow region or area.
2: What the heck does that even mean? Call it, this is a mulligan. We're not accounting this one. Scratch it from the record books, please.
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1: A reminder that the intersection of Falconbridge Drive and Springwell Road is closed until tomorrow at 5 p.m. Strathroy Caradoc police are looking for the public's assistance, identifying a man connected to an alleged distraction-style theft at Shoppers Drug Mart. 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I'm Kimberly Millimans. 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
4: Here is Strathroy Caradoc's 3-day forecast from the MyFM Weather Center. Sunshine and cloud today, chance of some showers this afternoon, risk of a thunderstorm as well. A high of 30 degrees, it'll feel like 39 with the Humidex. Mainly cloudy tonight, chance of more rain or a thunderstorm. A low of 19 for tomorrow. Cloudy skies, showers and thunderstorms in the forecast. A high of 25 for Wednesday, sunshine and cloud. Also a high of 25 degrees. 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
2: My Fam in the Afternoon, it's Wendy and Keith. Coming up next hour, we are talking about how there's just a few days to go until we get that, well, longer weekend.
3: Oh, yeah, that's right.
2: Yeah, that's coming up. 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And we saw something in store that...
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1: News is next, but first a local weather alert brought to you by Jane's Mechanical. Environment Canada has issued a yellow watch for severe thunderstorms, where conditions are favorable for the development of dangerous thunderstorms that may be capable of producing damaging wind gusts, large hail, and torrential downpours. We could see wind gusts between 90 to 100 kilometers an hour, rainfall amounts exceeding 50 millimeters, and quarter to ping pong ball sized hail. Heavy rain can cause flash flooding and significant reductions to visibility. Local utility outages are possible. Remember, when thunder roars, head indoors. Tonight, cloudy skies, thunderstorms expected, a low of 18 degrees. Right now, it's 25 degrees. Good afternoon, I'm Kimberly Millimans. A reminder that the intersection of Falcon Bridge Drive and Springwell Road is closed until 5 p.m. tomorrow. Beginning Wednesday, Falcon Bridge Drive will then be closed between Adelaide Road and Springwell Road until October 2nd. The closures are needed to complete work on the Oneida Water Main Project. Strathroy-Caradoc police are asking for the public's assistance in identifying a man connected to an alleged distraction-style theft at Shoppers Drug Mart. Investigators say the incident happened on July 19th and resulted in the theft of about $720. The suspect is described as a man standing approximately 6 feet tall with a beard and glasses. Police say he had tattoos on his left cheek and neck at the time, but believe they may have been temporary. And the long, difficult, and often frustrating process of expanding settlement boundaries in Strathroy and Mount Bridges continues at Strathroy-Caradoc Council. At its most recent council meeting, members approved adding two parcels of land to the Mount Bridges settlement area expansion, 8524 Falcon Bridge Drive, and additional land with the Slegers property at 751 Thomas Street. Councillor John Brennan was concerned about the addition.
2: There was a great deal of discussion about the number of acres that we're going to apportion to Strathroy versus Mount Bridges in terms of what was required for this boundary expansion. Some acres were assigned to Strathroy, some were assigned to Mount Bridges, but the number of acres we had assigned to Mount Bridges by these two motions will be adding to that.
1: Mayor Colin Grantham expressed much frustration with the process as well in a social media post, saying no member of council has liked this process for the settlement area expansions, but it's one more example of the province forcing them to make these types of decisions. In MyFM Sports and CFL action, Montreal defeated Hamilton 31-18, Toronto topped BC 26-12, and Calgary beat Winnipeg 52-30. In MLB action, Toronto will be looking to get back in the win column tonight following yesterday's 6-1 loss to Boston. The Blue Jays take on the Nationals at 6:45 p.m. I'm Kimberly Millimans. Stay connected to your community. Visit strathroytoday.ca 1, 2, or 3 times a day for the latest breaking and local news. Your Strathroy-Caradoc 3-day weather is coming up next. Here's Strathroy-Caradoc's 3-day forecast from the MyFM Weather Center. But first, a local weather alert brought to you by Jane's Mechanical. Environment Canada has issued a yellow watch for severe thunderstorms, where conditions are favorable for the development of dangerous thunderstorms that may be capable of producing damaging wind gusts, large hail, and torrential downpours. Wind gusts between 90 and 110 kilometers an hour are expected, along with rainfall amounts exceeding 50 millimeters and quarter to ping pong ball sized hail. Heavy rain can cause flash flooding and significant reductions to visibility. Remember, when thunder roars, head indoors. Tonight, cloudy skies, thunderstorms expected, a low of 18 degrees. Tomorrow, thunderstorms continuing, high of 25 throughout the day and a low of 16 degrees overnight. And for Wednesday, cloudy skies, a high of 25 degrees. I'm Kimberly Millimans with Strathroy-Caradoc breaking.

0: on My Femme in the Afternoon with Wendy and Keith.
1: I'm not afraid to admit it. I'm an Elefella.
0: An Elefella, is that a thing?
1: Yeah, that's her fan base. I am one of them. I just love everything about her. Like, her voice, just so good. Also, I don't know if you saw this, but actually she was recently been moving, and she found a box with, like, her last, I think it was, like, $100 she made from, like, tips when she was waitressing.
0: Yeah, I saw that TikTok. So, yeah, so she was, like, going through, and she had been looking for this $100, mm-hmm. And I'm pretty sure it's in, like the $1 bills.
1: Yeah.
0: She kept it, which, I mean, she's clearly making more than $100 now.
1: But. Also, yeah, why is she rooting around for $100?
0: I think it's like, sentimental, right? Because look at the hustle that she got to, like, she was waiting tables and stuff, yeah. And being a waitress, all while performing as well. Like, that would be so hard to go from, like, two jobs, basically. Like, yeah, that'd be hard.
1: Yeah, I know. But if she's looking for a place to send that $100, I will give out my address.
0: Yeah. We don't make as much as her, so.
1: Well, speak for yourself.
0: Yeah. Yeah, well, I'm sure she had some pretty, you know, good weekends performing. Speaking of weekends, what are you up to on the long one?
1: Oh, I haven't really thought about it yet. Probably just contemplating life, you know, enjoying some time with my kids before they go back to school, which is to say, counting the hours until they do go back to school.
0: So how could you mention school right now? I feel like people are mad at you for that.
1: Maybe a little bit. But you know what? Once they go to the store we went to today and see what we saw, I think yeah. they're going to be in our sight in this one. We'll talk about that a little bit later on My FM.
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1: News is next, but first a local weather alert brought to you by Jane's Mechanical. Environment Canada has issued a yellow watch for severe thunderstorms, where conditions are favorable for the development of dangerous thunderstorms that may be capable of producing damaging wind gusts, large hail, and torrential downpours. We could see wind gusts between 90 to 100 kilometers an hour, rainfall amounts exceeding 50 millimeters, and quarter to ping pong ball sized hail. Heavy rain can cause flash flooding and significant reductions to visibility. Local utility outages are possible. Remember, when thunder roars, head indoors. Tonight, cloudy skies, thunderstorms expected, a low of 18 degrees. Right now, it's 25 degrees. Good afternoon, I'm Kimberly Millimans. The municipality of Strathroy-Caradoc has postponed the planned 2027 budget public engagement activities, including the online feedback opportunity and in-person consultation sessions. The engagement opportunities will be rescheduled, and updated dates and information will be shared once they are available. The Middlesex Hospital Alliance is thanking staff for their dedication after a recent code orange last week brought a sudden surge of patients to Strathroy Middlesex General Hospital's emergency department. A code orange is declared when an unexpected event results in a large number of patients arriving at once, requiring additional staff and resources. Hospital officials say the emergency department was already extremely busy when the alert was issued, but employees from across the organization quickly stepped up to help. And at its most recent council meeting, members of Strathroy-Caradoc Council approved adding two parcels of land to the Mount Bridges Settlement Area Expansion, 8524 Falconbridge Drive, and additional land with the Sluggers property at 751 Thomas Street. Deputy Mayor Mike McGuire wasn't concerned about adding more land to the Mount Bridges Settlement Area if it made sense the way he felt these two properties did.
2: I don't like the idea of piecemealing this together, particularly on the Sluggers property, where they can't develop it in the manner that most makes sense for the community. So if we exceed the number, I'm fine with that. And if the government ahead of us, either a county or at the province, isn't fine with it, I guess we'll see it again.
1: Mayor Colin Grantham expressed much frustration with the process, saying no member of council has liked this process for settlement area expansions, but it's one more example of how the province is forcing them to make these decisions. In MyFM Sports and CFL action, Montreal defeated Hamilton 31-18, Toronto topped BC 26-12, and Calgary beat Winnipeg 52-30. In MLB action, Toronto will be looking to get back in the win column tonight following yesterday's 6-1 loss to Boston. The Blue Jays take on the Nationals at 6:45 p.m. I'm Kimberly Millimans. Stay connected to your community. Visit strathroytoday.ca 1, 2, or 3 times a day for the latest breaking and local news. Your Strathroy-Caradoc 3-day weather is coming up next.
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8: Markets were mixed today as easing U.S.-Iran tensions sent oil prices lower and boosted risk appetite, while investors stayed focused on a pivotal week of major tech earnings and the upcoming Federal Reserve decision. The S&P TSX Composite Index was up 199 points to finish the day at 35,568. The NASDAQ Composite Index slipped 43 points to 24,932. Dow Jones Industrials rose 262 points to finish the day at 52,210. To the commodities, the spot price of gold is up $14 to finish the day at $4,084.70 U.S. Crude oil prices were down $7.36 to $81.95 U.S. a barrel. The Canadian dollar is currently trading at 70.75 cents U.S. Your MyFM 3-day weather is next.
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1: Here's Strathroy CareDoc's three-day forecast from the MyFM Weather Center. But first, a local weather alert brought to you by James Mechanical. Environment Canada has issued a yellow watch for severe thunderstorms, where conditions are favorable for the development of dangerous thunderstorms that may be capable of producing damaging wind gusts, large hail, and torrential downpours. Wind gusts between 90 and 110 kilometers an hour are expected, along with rainfall amounts exceeding 50 millimeters and quarter to ping pong ball sized hail. Heavy rain can cause flash flooding and significant reductions to visibility. Remember, when thunder roars, head indoors. Tonight, cloudy skies, thunderstorms expected, a low of 18 degrees. Tomorrow, thunderstorms continuing, a high of 25 throughout the day and a low of 16 degrees overnight. And for Wednesday, cloudy skies, a high of 25 degrees. I'm Kimberly Milliman with Strathroy CareDoc's Break.

0: of Where's My Husband? Hey, it's Wendy and Keith on My Femme in the Afternoon. Where is my Ryan Gosling?
1: The nuptials forthcoming, I'm assuming, for you guys?
0: Yeah, I mean, I know that he's already married with children, but just because there's a goalie. No, I'm just kidding.
1: Wow.
0: I'm just kidding. I'm very happy that he's happily married. I am. I'm joking.
1: And I'm happy that he's going to be joining the Marvel Cinematic Universe.
0: Yes. It was
1: kind of the big news, like San Diego Comic-Con's going on right now. There's always lots of like movie and TV stuff for all of us nerds out there. But yeah, Ryan Gosling joining the MCU is kind of a big deal. The way they announced it, too, I thought was pretty cool. Like, they're going to be having him as Ghost Rider,
0: okay.
1: Which I can see the look on your face right now. Not anything there registering.
0: I don't know what that means, but I'm excited. When you said that he was part of, like, the universe, I was like, oh, snap, that's a big deal.
1: Yeah, it is. And probably in, like, the one role where you won't get to see any abs, because Ghost Rider, pretty famously, Nick Cage made a couple of Ghost Rider movies back in the day. He's essentially a dude who rides a motorcycle that is like a flaming skull.
0: So here's the thing, because I'm genuine, I don't just like Ryan for his body and his appearance. I appreciate, you know, his heart, his soul, his personality. So, you know what? I just appreciate his talent. So I'm okay with that.
1: But the abs too, right?
0: Speaking of Where's My Husband? Hey, it's Wendy and Keith on My Femme in the Afternoon. Where is my Ryan Gosling?
1: The nuptials forthcoming, I'm assuming, for you guys?
0: Yeah, I mean, I know that he's already married with children, but just because there's a goalie. No, I'm just kidding.
1: Wow.
0: I'm just kidding. I'm very happy that he's happily married. I am. I'm joking.
1: And I'm happy that he's going to be joining the Marvel Cinematic Universe.
0: Yes.
1: Kind of the big news, like San Diego Comic-Con's going on right now. There's always lots of like movie and TV stuff for all of us nerds out there. But yeah, Ryan Gosling joining the MCU is kind of a big deal. The way they announced it, too, I thought was pretty cool. Like, they're going to be having him as Ghost Rider.
0: Okay.
1: Which I can see the look on your face right now. Not anything there registering.
0: I don't know what that means, but I'm excited. When you said that he was part of, like, the universe, I was like, oh, snap, that's a big deal.
1: Yeah, it is. And probably in, like, the one role where you won't get to see any abs. Because Ghost Rider, pretty famously, Nick Cage made a couple of Ghost Rider movies back in the day. He's essentially a dude who rides a motorcycle that is like a flaming skull.
0: So here's the thing, because I'm genuine, I don't just like Ryan for his body and his appearance. I appreciate, you know, his heart, his soul, his personality. So, you know what? I just appreciate his talent. So I'm okay with that.
1: But the abs too, right?
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1: Ladies up in here tonight. No fighting.
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0: My Femme in the Afternoon. It's Wendy and Keith.
1: I got a confession to make, Wendy.
0: Oh, live on radio.
1: Yeah, I need a new barbecue. I went to go fire mine up this weekend. I'll admit, I've been kind of slacking in the barbecue cleaning department, and by the time I was done cleaning, I was unappetized enough that I didn't even end up barbecuing. Because, you know, of like the little greasy chunks from the burgers and stuff fall in there, and then you don't clean it out after a while, you start to get that taste.
0: I just thought you were going to have, no pun intended, something juicier. When you were making a confession, I thought you were going to be like, oh yeah, like I won $1 million, here's some for you, Wendy. Like, we'll go out, and it'll be like, we'll have this like giant celebration, it'll be like this party. Like, I thought it was going to be something amazing, and then...
1: If I won $1 million... you would never see me again. I mean, sure, I would blow through it and probably, with going rates today, probably in like 3 weeks, but...
0: You wouldn't even see the money. If you won $1 million, your wife would have it all. Like, you wouldn't see that money.
1: You know her too well. But here's the thing. If you're in the same department as me and you need a new barbecue, maybe yours is getting a little crusty and rusty, we have this little contest called Summer is for Radio where we could be hooking you up with a brand new grill, $500 and 4 Blue Jays tickets. So, you know, think of the possibilities. Like for me, all I can think about is like an actual real barbecue that I don't have to like just, and I'm talking like a big scrape.
0: That like, you still want to like, you're like, you still want to eat after it. Like you still have an appetite.
1: Yes, that would be ideal. So, yeah. You know, if you need a new one, or if you don't, maybe you already got a new one, but you want a second barbecue, live that kind of lifestyle.
0: Oh, that's fancy.
1: Yeah, that's living, baby. So if you want all that to happen, all you got to do is go into one of our participating stores. There's a whole bunch of them. You scan the QR code in there, and you're off to the races. You could win all that stuff, the new barbecue, the money, and those Blue Jays tickets. And if you want a list of all the places that you can scan that QR code, Wendy, where can they do it?
0: Head on over to our website.
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7: Here's Strathroy Caradox 3-day forecast from the MyFM Weather Center. But first, a local weather alert brought to you by James Mechanical. Environment Canada has issued a yellow watch for severe thunderstorms, where conditions are favorable for the development of dangerous thunderstorms that may be capable of producing damaging wind gusts, large hail, and torrential downpours. Wind gusts between 90 and 110 kilometers an hour are expected, along with rainfall amounts exceeding 50 millimeters and quarter to ping pong ball sized hail. Heavy rain can cause flash flooding and significant reductions to visibility. Remember, when thunder roars, head indoors. Tonight, cloudy skies, thunderstorms expected, a low of 18 degrees. Tomorrow, thunderstorms continuing, a high of 25 throughout the day and a low of 16 degrees overnight. And for Wednesday, cloudy skies, a high of 25 degrees. I'm Kimberly Milliman, just dropped by CareDocs Break.

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1: My Fam in the Afternoon, it's Wendy and Keith, and it's time for What in the Word?
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3: What in the Word is where Wendy gives me a word, I try and figure out what it means. You can play along too. Maybe you're smarter than I am. We're going to find out. So Wendy, go ahead and give me today's word.
1: Parochial.
3: Parochial?

0: know, something like that.
1: Oh, I was just saying that it's a formal word.
0: Oh.
1: Yeah, sorry.
0: No.
1: That was misleading.
0: All right, well, go ahead then.
1: Do you want a sentence?
0: Sure.
1: For some, college can be an expansive experience that lifts them out of a parochial mindset.
0: I don't know. Parochial mindset? Like, what does that even mean? Nobody uses that word.
1: So it's a formal word, you're formal there, that is usually used in a disapproving way to describe something that is limited in range or scope as to narrow region or area.
0: What the heck does that even mean? Call it, this is a mulligan. We're not accounting this one. Scratch it from the record books, please. My-

0: strathroytoday.ca.
1: 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It's Lisa Noble Smith.
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7: My Fem in the Afternoon, it's Wendy and Keith.
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7: We have a whole week. 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
7: 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Well,
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7: I was going to say, don't be like Keith and get your feelings hurt. Just mentally prepare that you still have to work at least, what, two more days?
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7: This is My Fem. Talk to you tomorrow.

0: It's 6 o'clock. Here's what's happening in Strathroy-Caradoc.
1: News is next, but first a local weather alert brought to you by James Mechanical. Environment Canada has issued a yellow watch for severe thunderstorms, where conditions are favorable for the development of dangerous thunderstorms that may be capable of producing damaging wind gusts, large hail, and torrential downpours. We could see wind gusts between 90 to 100 kilometers an hour, rainfall amounts exceeding 50 millimeters, and quarter to ping pong ball sized hail. Heavy rain can cause flash flooding and significant reductions to visibility. Local utility outages are possible. Remember, when thunder roars, head indoors. Tonight, cloudy skies, thunderstorms expected, a low of 18 degrees. Right now, it's 25 degrees. Good afternoon, I'm Kimberly Millimans. A reminder that the intersection of Falcon Bridge Drive and Springwell Road is closed until 5 p.m. tomorrow. Beginning Wednesday, Falcon Bridge Drive will then be closed between Adelaide Road and Springwell Road until October 2nd. The closures are needed to complete work on the Oneida Water Main Project. Strathroy-Caradoc police are asking for the public's assistance in identifying a man connected to an alleged distraction-style theft at Shoppers Drug Mart. Investigators say the incident happened on July 19th and resulted in the theft of about $720. The suspect is described as a man standing approximately 6 feet tall with a beard and glasses. Police say he had tattoos on his left cheek and neck at the time, but believe they may have been temporary. And the long, difficult, and often frustrating process of expanding settlement boundaries in Strathroy and Mount Bridges continues at Strathroy-Caradoc Council. At its most recent council meeting, members approved adding two parcels of land to the Mount Bridges settlement area expansion, 8524 Falcon Bridge Drive, and additional land with the Slegers property at 751 Thomas Street. Councillor John Brennan was concerned about the addition.
2: There was a great deal of discussion about the number of acres that we're going to apportion to Strathroy versus Mount Bridges in terms of what was required for this boundary expansion. Some acres were assigned to Strathroy, some were assigned to Mount Bridges, but the number of acres we had assigned to Mount Bridges by these two motions will be adding to that.
1: Mayor Colin Grantham expressed much frustration with the process as well in a social media post, saying no member of council has liked this process for the settlement area expansions, but it's one more example of the province forcing them to make these types of decisions. In MyFM Sports and CFL action, Montreal defeated Hamilton 31-18, Toronto topped BC 26-12, and Calgary beat Winnipeg 52-30. In MLB action, Toronto will be looking to get back in the win column tonight following yesterday's 6-1 loss to Boston. The Blue Jays take on the Nationals at 6:45 p.m. I'm Kimberly Millimans. Stay connected to your community. 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
1: Here's Strathroy Caradox 3-day forecast from the MyFM Weather Center. But first, a local weather alert brought to you by James Mechanical. Environment Canada has issued a yellow watch for severe thunderstorms, where conditions are favorable for the development of dangerous thunderstorms that may be capable of producing damaging wind gusts, large hail, and torrential downpours. Wind gusts between 90 and 110 kilometers an hour are expected, along with rainfall amounts exceeding 50 millimeters and quarter to ping pong ball sized hail. Heavy rain can cause flash flooding and significant reductions to visibility. Remember, when thunder roars, head indoors. Tonight, cloudy skies, thunderstorms expected, a low of 18 degrees. Tomorrow, thunderstorms continuing, a high of 25 throughout the day and a low of 16 degrees overnight. And for Wednesday, cloudy skies, a high of 25 degrees. I'm Kimberly Milliman, Strathroy Caradox Breaking.

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8: Here's Strathroy Caradoc's three-day forecast from the MyFM Weather Center. But first, a local weather alert brought to you by James Mechanical. Environment Canada has issued a yellow watch for severe thunderstorms, where conditions are favorable for the development of dangerous thunderstorms that may be capable of producing damaging wind gusts, large hail, and torrential downpours. Wind gusts between 90 and 110 kilometers an hour are expected, along with rainfall amounts exceeding 50 millimeters and quarter to ping pong ball sized hail. Heavy rain can cause flash flooding and significant reductions to visibility. Remember, when thunder roars, head indoors. Tonight, cloudy skies, thunderstorms expected, a low of 18 degrees. Tomorrow, thunderstorms continuing, a high of 25 throughout the day and a low of 16 degrees overnight. And for Wednesday, cloudy skies, a high of 25 degrees. I'm Kimberly Milliman, Strathroy Caradoc's Breaking.

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8: Here's Strathroy Caradoc's three-day forecast from the MyFM Weather Center. But first, a local weather alert brought to you by James Mechanical. Environment Canada has issued a yellow watch for severe thunderstorms, where conditions are favorable for the development of dangerous thunderstorms that may be capable of producing damaging wind gusts, large hail, and torrential downpours. Wind gusts between 90 and 110 kilometers an hour are expected, along with rainfall amounts exceeding 50 millimeters and quarter to ping pong ball sized hail. Heavy rain can cause flash flooding and significant reductions to visibility. Remember, when thunder roars, head indoors. Tonight, cloudy skies, thunderstorms expected, a low of 18 degrees. Tomorrow, thunderstorms continuing, a high of 25 throughout the day and a low of 16 degrees overnight. And for Wednesday, cloudy skies, a high of 25 degrees. I'm Kimberly Milliman with Strathroy Caradoc's Break.

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